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1: Can't imagine if you're having a fight with your wife, it's a great time to have this come on the playlist.
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2: 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I don't like the way she talks to me. Fist bumping.
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1: What we've got here is failure to communicate. 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
1: Would you rather be naked at work for 1 hour or be dropped off 2 miles from home while naked and have to try and get back?
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2: 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Somebody walks in here and be like, by the way, we're naked.
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1: It's just four turns and two straightaways, but oh, man. 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
1: 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We also looked up seahorses giving birth.
2: 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Like just rapid fire. 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
2: 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They just,
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2: But that's the thing. $300 for a seahorse. Look at him. He just gave birth to 1,200.
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Push the pawn right through the past. And this one's for the silence and the questions that it brings, and the smell of time and the reverence.

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8: Good morning. Things aren't looking too bad on the drive as you head out. Seeing some volume on the Toronto-bound side of the QEW due to some overnight construction. As you come off the Burlington Skyway Bridge, there is some volume through that stretch. Again, it's just road work that you're dealing with. 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

0: Dean emailed, so my wife and I, we will often exchange one more adult-themed present for Christmas. Mm. Something from a stag shop or online. Could be lube, could be a toy, whatever. We usually do this after the chaos of Christmas morning, privately. Something, you know, just for each other.
1: Sure, sounds fun.
0: So this year, I got her a new personal massager, we'll say.
1: Mm.
0: I wrapped it. I put it on a shelf in my closet.
1: Okay.
0: My wife, not really realizing this was her special gift, grabbed it and threw it under the tree with a bulk of other presents. Christmas morning, my daughter hands her this gift, and I'm busy doing my dad duty, bagging up wrapping paper. Did not notice as my wife opens up her new wand massager. My wand. Son asked, is that a microphone?
1: Oh, yes.
0: To which she responded, no, it's for hair.
1: Nice.
0: Which is pretty solid, actually.
1: Honestly?
0: On the spot thinking. You yeah. can see, yeah.
1: Nice deflection.
0: You know, a hair curler, something,
1: let
0: whatever.
1: Let me see, Mom. No.
0: No, it's just for hair. Thanks. Yeah. Thanks. Love you, Dad.
1: Great. I'll show you later.
0: That's great.
1: So,
0: and it said, in all bold, label your gifts clearly.
1: That's nice.
0: That I gotta give a shout out to Dean's wife here for the on the spot. That's for hair.
1: That's great.
0: For hair, tucked away. That kid might have gone right back to whatever his next present was or what he's already opened. And not thought anymore.
1: Awesome swerve.
0: Uh-huh.
1: No, it's of course
0: great.
1: They did. Didn't think anything of it. Why would they?
0: Until they heard it here.
1: I like, microphone? We all know what you're talking about. As soon as you said that, everybody's like, oh, yep.
0: Yeah.

0: I was angry this morning at home. You were picking me up for work, and dog has the worst bit of timing. She wants to go, doesn't want to go out when I want her to go out.
1: No.
0: She would like to choose when she wants to go out, and that is like directly when I'm about to leave.
1: Yes.
0: Because
1: that moment.
0: Yep. Yeah. And so I let her out, and at some point as she's outside, she sees a bunny, and she's like, I'm going to take down this bunny. And she is now chasing this bunny around the backyard.
1: Yeah.
0: Chasing it around. And I wanted to be like, Dakota, what are you going to do when you catch that bunny? The bunny's like the same size as you.
1: Right.
0: Right? My dog's a Chihuahua pug mix. You're not doing anything with that bunny.
1: Doesn't breathe real well.
0: She doesn't.
1: Like little bird bones.
0: That bunny would beat the piss out of you.
1: It might.
0: If it turned on you. So I said, what are you doing? Right? What are you going to do when you catch it? I'd love to ask her that. What are you going to do when you catch that bunny?
1: Hump it.
0: Well, maybe.
1: Create some horrible crossbreed between an innocent rabbit and your demon spawn of a dog. Dakota's underbite and coarse fur, the rabbit ears, just a sin against nature.
0: Oh, that would be...
1: Kill me.
0: It pops out like that.
1: Kill me.
0: If that was what her end goal was, I'd be a little...
1: Would you respect it more?
0: Yes.
1: Yeah.
0: So I'd be like, okay, you wanted sex.
1: Sure.
0: Cool.
1: Yeah.
0: Right?
1: You see her hump her Clifford.
0: Yeah.
1: Her big red dog.
0: She
1: aggressively humps stuff.
0: Oh, big time. It's so confusing.
1: For a female dog, that's she aggressively humps stuff.
0: It doesn't make any sense.
1: Yeah.
0: So are we talking like a cowboy cowgirl situation? Like a...
1: I don't know, man. Rabbits are typically, rabbits typically, they know the doggy style.
0: Yeah.
1: Right?
0: Yeah.
1: We've seen that video.
0: Oh, yeah.
1: Yep.
0: Falls over.
1: Oh, yeah.
0: But, like, if Dakota's doing the humping.
1: Yeah.
0: Well, how's this whole thing working?
1: Oh, let somebody else steer the ship for a minute, eh?
0: Do I get to...
1: Rock that rabbit's world. Rock my world, little rabbit girl.
0: Can I make some money off this horrid creature?
1: Oh, certainly.
0: Yeah?
1: Yeah, certainly.
0: That'd
1: start
0: be okay.
1: A TikTok series of
0: good point.
1: This thing that should not be that exists in your backyard.
0: Because my dog got on top of a rabbit.
1: That should be the banger. Do you have Thing That Should Not Be by Metallica?
0: Let's find out. I'll look here.
1: Thing That... Should not be. Oh, yeah, we do.
0: Okay.
1: Sick.
0: Okay.
1: Dedicated to Dakota and this rabbit's awful sin against nature spawn. Thing that
0: might happen.
1: That may or may not happen.

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10: Things aren't looking too bad on the drive heading out on the Fort Erie bound side of the QEW. Road work on the ramp to Glendale has that shut down. Your Toronto bound side of the QEW has some light volume. As you come off the Burlington Skyway Bridge, we were dealing with some road work through that stretch. 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

0: John said, I rear-ended someone while eating cereal while driving. You can tell Matt it was Frosted Flakes. I was 100% liable. Milk everywhere, just like that Always Sunny in Philadelphia scene. My insurance is expensive now, and I've transitioned to granola bars.
1: I'll tell you this, less of a confession, more of a story.
0: I guess so.
1: It happened.
0: I mean, he confessed that he hit somebody, yeah. But I guess he went through the proper channels.
1: Yeah. Glad to know it was Frosted Flakes. Frosted Flakes, huh?
0: Mm-hmm. Yeah.
1: I don't mind a bowl of Frosted Flakes.
0: Is it going to hold up to the milk in the car if you're driving for a little bit?
1: It's going to get soggy.
0: I'm not a soggy cereal guy.
1: It's going to get soggy.
0: I eat it quick. I eat it like you when you're hungry.
1: Yeah.
0: Really fast. Yeah.
1: I'm always hungry.
0: I know. Yeah. Speed. I actually get upset at how fast I eat it, but it's just a preference thing.
1: You get upset.
0: Well, because I like to take my time. I'm trying not to rush with these things. Tell you a bite of cheek, brother. Tell you a bite of cheek.
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2: 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Traffic.
8: Still dealing with some road work on the Fort Erie bound QEW. Heads up the ramp to Glendale. That's been shut down with construction. And your Toronto bound QEW. Not looking too bad. You are going to find some volume building as you come off the Burlington Skyway Bridge. 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

0: What kind of boat are you, and what is the name of your boat?
1: Okay, well, I'll tell you, I don't know types of boats.
0: I don't know.
1: I have no idea.
0: What is a very slow boat?
1: Yeah?
0: Yeah. I'm a tugboat.
1: Yeah, you're a
0: tugboat. I'm a tugboat.
1: No doubt you're a tugboat.
0: And it's the SS Beefy.
1: The SS Beefy is good.
0: Yeah.
1: Because I can't be, like, the SS Soper, too many S's.
0: No, it's teammates.
1: Right?
0: Soper.
1: Oh, God,
0: they all just run together?
1: It's a mess. The
0: can't
1: SS
0: do that.
1: Beefy.
0: Yeah.
1: I guess I've got to be the SS Little Bitty.
0: Yeah, and right? You're, like, one of those skiffs. Like, one of those, like, short little, like, skiffs. Like,
1: you can't say that about me. That's derogatory.
0: One of those small ones.
1: It sounded derogatory.
0: One of those ones, like, attached to a bigger boat, yes, and then you, huh, you skiff.
1: Didn't it sound inappropriate?
0: A little.
1: It kind of did. It's like, dude, I don't know if you can say that.
0: I can say skiff.
1: I don't know if you can.
0: It's a boat.
1: I don't know if you can.
0: Put me like that.
1: So I was looking up celebrity boat names,
0: okay,
1: by the way.
0: Okay, sure.
1: I just Googled it really quickly.
0: Uh-huh.
1: Do you know what Billy Joel's boat is named?
0: Oh, I think it's named after one of his wives or daughters, isn't it? Isn't it named Vienna?
1: Vendetta.
0: Oh, Vendetta.
1: Close, though.
0: Vendetta, Wayne's Free. No, it's not the same.
1: No?
0: Yeah, I like Vienna better.
1: How about Jimmy Buffett's boat? He has two boats, it looks like. Oh, God, he's got three. He's got Drifter.
0: He felt like a guy with a lot of boats.
1: He's got Drifter, yeah. He's got Euphoria, uh-huh, and he's got Last Mango.
0: The
1: what
0: last
1: the hell
0: mango.
1: Is that about?
0: You know, one of my favorite boat names, you remember the McBain, like the fake movies?
1: Yeah.
0: That would be on The Simpsons.
1: Yeah.
0: And his partner, his cop partner is about to, he's like, it's my last day, McBain. And tomorrow I retire. And he's got his boat says the SS Live Forever.
1: Oh, really?
0: Before he gets shot and
1: that's
0: killed.
1: Pretty funny.
0: Oh, so good.
1: Also, Elton John's boat name?
0: Mm?
1: Wabi Sabi.
0: The Wabi.
1: That's what it says right here.
0: All right, eh?
1: That can't be right.
0: Yeah, it's no good.
1: Ugh.
0: You decide on yours?
1: Oh, I thought it was SS Little Bitty.
0: Oh, the Little Bitty.
1: Yeah, I think I'm the Little Bitty.
0: Very good.
1: Yeah, but it's actually a huge boat.
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7: Things aren't looking too bad on the drive as you head out. We're still dealing with some construction on the Fort Erie bound side of the QEW. The ramp to Glendale has been shut down. And your Toronto bound QEW just dealing with the regular volume filling in on the downside of the Burlington Skyway Bridge. 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

0: He tries to give Carl a joke. You'll probably recognize the name. He tries all the time. Desperately wants to impress you with a joke. Has he finally done it, Carl Brown? Has he finally done it?
1: Warner, fellas, Mr. Brown, I got a one-liner for you here. Why do doctors always prescribe the wrong medicine? Because DR stands for don't remember.
2: End of message.
0: Oh, whoops. I left that part in there.
3: No, I'm glad you left that part in there. I'm glad you left that part in there. The silence and the end of message was a finality. DR stands for don't remember.
0: Yeah.
3: Negative 1.5 and a 7-day ban on calling the machine.
0: A 7-day ban?
3: 7-day ban.
0: It was that bad?
3: That was awful.
0: This guy wants to get you to like a joke so bad.
3: That was lower than dirt. That was just awful.
0: Pal, I'm sorry.
3: DR stands for don't remember. Who's prescribing the wrong medication? Like the setup bad, punchline bad. Ugh. Truly, in 5.5 years of awful, awful
0: Uh-oh.
3: Machine jokes?
0: Uh-oh.
3: Really in that bottom tier.
0: Oh.
1: Ding dong.
3: Sorry, bud.

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6: You're going to find more volume on the Toronto-bound side of the QEW. Filling in on the downside of the Burlington Skyway Bridge, there is volume as you make your way through Burlington and Oakville. And on the Fort Erie-bound QEW, road work on the ramp to Glendale, that's shut down. There's no shortcut for saving time, but saving money is simple. 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

0: Tyler, Texas is where we are going. We're going to a school. All right?
1: Mm-hmm.
0: And Teresa Bernal.
1: Bernal.
0: She is maybe Miss Bernal, Mrs. Bernal, don't mm-hmm. know. One of her students, she teaches fifth grade, by the way. One of her students celebrating a birthday.
1: All right.
0: So they decide to throw a little party.
1: Mm-hmm.
0: Right?
1: Sure.
0: This happens. Let's have some fun, right? Take an hour out of our day, 30 minutes out of our day. It'll be, just be a good time.
1: Get Sounds up, right.
0: Got to have a good time every once in a while.
1: Mm-hmm.
0: So she's like, hey, I'm bringing in Jell-O for the class.
1: Oh, fun.
0: Not just any Jell-O. I'm bringing in Jell-O shots.
1: Okay.
0: I'm bringing in Jell-O shots. And she starts handing them out to the class.
1: Right.
0: Now, there's one problem. Is the shots were absolutely filled with booze.
1: Oh, they didn't... You didn't just make normal Jell-O in little cups?
0: They were Jell-O shots actually filled with booze.
1: Now, I'm going to make the assumption, okay, that she was making Jell-O shots for maybe a function. Could even be with the staff and teach. Could be anything. Something that was maybe planned for the weekend. And thought, I'll do some basic ones without alcohol mm-hmm. for the kids and grab the wrong tray out of the fridge in the morning.
0: She says that she did not mean to serve the children alcohol.
1: Okay.
0: That's what she says.
1: All right.
0: I did not mean to serve the children alcohol.
1: So why did you?
0: It said that some kids had up to 6 Jell-O shots.
1: Oh, okay.
0: Kids were puking.
1: I'll get you warmed up.
0: One kid passed out. Police showed up, tested the Jell-O, and uh-huh. said, oh, yeah, there's alcohol in here.
1: Deputy, take one.
0: Teresa Bernal
1: uh-huh.
0: was arrested,
1: yep.
0: has been fined,
1: mm-hmm.
0: and may have her teaching license revoked.
1: Oh, my God.
0: And may never be allowed to teach in the state of Texas again.
1: Damn.
0: Now, what?

0: It's one of those ones, I know you wanted me to kill two birds with one stone and go, I'll make the non-alcoholic ones and the alcoholic ones at the same time. I have so much Jell-O production to do because I'm so busy today. But maybe separate those tasks with a little buffer in the middle, just so you don't make that mistake. Or you don't give a shit about your job and you just gave some kids some alcohol. So whatever you want to do.
1: Kids coming home hungover. I can't even play Fortnite today. I got a headache.
0: Parents actually pumped because the kids are just quiet and gone to sleep.
1: True.

0: somebody confessing that in their younger days here, they might have mishandled some things. Don't want their name used, but it says, I want to confess. I worked at a restaurant a number of years as a server. And a lot of people have allergy issues. And some people ask for their orders gluten-free. I would not tell the kitchen about the gluten issues. I was lazy. It was extra steps. The kitchen had an attitude. I just told the customer that I did.
1: Oh.
0: As I've gotten older and I realize how serious this is for some people, I want to confess and apologize to the servers out there. Don't be like me. To the kitchen staff out there with an attitude, please be understanding. I was young. I was uneducated, I was a jerk, and I'm sorry to the gluten-free and celiac ladies and gentlemen out there.
1: I'll tell you, as somebody whose wife has, this is a problem for her.
0: Yeah. Because there's levels to it, right?
1: Yes.
0: There's levels. There's like,
1: really, really serious levels.
0: Which is like the celiac where people can get like really, really sick if they have it. And then there's like the intolerance where people get like the cramping, stomach issues, the bloating.
1: So when Chels has gluten and she doesn't know.
0: Yeah.
1: Her
0: day's done.
1: Her stomach like
0: it actually expands.
1: It's insane. Yeah. Like she'll show me.
0: It rises like bread.
1: It's insane.
0: Yeah.
1: I've never seen anything like it. And then you know, oh, she's done. She's done for.
0: That's it.
1: It is brutal. She gets hives, like these really bad rashes.
0: Yeah.
1: If she has it and she didn't realize. And yeah, for some people, it's even more serious. I know some people like to kind of make fun of it and whatever.
0: Uh-huh.
1: It can be a real bad issue for some
0: issue.
1: People. And
0: yeah.
1: Man, if they're trusting you, you gotta do it.
0: And it's always the tough thing because there's some people who will like make the biggest stink in the world about it. Like my mother-in-law, who's not gluten intolerant.
1: Yeah.
0: But if you bring a bag of flour in the house, she'll act like she's been assaulted. But it's like, that's just a preference for her, but she's adopted that because she thinks it works. Those people are awful and should be discarded from society.
1: Yeah.
0: But there's people who have legitimate issues and you have to take them all seriously, unfortunately.
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10: The good news is your drive is still crash-free as you head out. We have road work on the Fort Erie-bound QEW. The ramp to Glendale has been shut down with construction. Your Toronto-bound QEW just dealing with the regular volume now over the Burlington Skyway Bridge toward Brant. 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

0: going to be honest. This is a oddly unhinged rant, in my opinion. He's trying to make a point. Good. I don't know if I understand the point. He wants to rant about video games and the youth.
1: 1 month till the Switch 2 comes out, anyways.
0: Okay.
1: Got a little message from the viewers for the viewers under 13, which is like none of us, but got to get it out. No more Minecraft, Fortnite, or Roblox. I'm sick of it. Mm. As someone who works in education, that's all the kids play.
0: It's true.
1: Games you can't lose, games you can barely win, the games you get a participation trophy.
0: You can lose those games.
1: Imagine going through life where you can't lose.
0: Okay.
1: Next thing you know, you're going to be friends with Bam Margera.
0: What?
1: Good Lord. How about a man's game? Super Mario World.
0: Man's game.
1: Super Mario Kart.
2: What?
1: Super Metroid. Something like that. That's what gets the kids going. That's what's going to teach them right, wrong, how to lose. It's the way to go.
2: How to rescue a princess from a castle.
0: Yeah.
2: How to avoid lava.
0: The whole thing is very...
2: What?
0: This is weirdly unhinged.
2: What?
0: I don't... So he's like, hey, they play Fortnite. They don't even learn how to lose. That whole game is like, you either stay alive and win,
2: yeah,
0: or you get killed and you lose.
2: Right.
0: That's all Fortnite is. There is no levels. It's just online,
2: yeah,
0: win or lose.
2: That's the whole thing, right? You just dropped into a map and
0: that's
2: do your thing, yeah.
0: And then Roblox is, there's so many games,
2: uh-huh,
0: that are win and lose. I don't understand where his
2: like,
0: point at all.
2: Saying like these are like participation trophy games that we say,
0: but they're
2: like,
0: not like,
2: there wasn't that much on the line when I was playing Super Mario either. You know what
0: no,
2: I mean?
0: No, there wasn't. You get killed and
2: yeah, sure. And sometimes you got to start over.
0: Yeah,
2: but I can start over and play again.
0: I don't know. And that's a man's game. I don't even understand that.
2: That was very Abe Simpson. That was incredibly Abe Simpson.
0: Odd rant, man.
2: Even for someone like I who does occasionally get irritated by the youths of today,
0: yeah,
2: that was incredibly Abe Simpson yells at cloud. Yeah.
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0: Now, I'll say this. The cousin part is in quotations here, okay?
1: All right.
0: So this email reads, I'll leave names out.
1: Okay.
0: My dad got married to a longtime friend of ours recently, who we considered an aunt.
1: Okay, like a family friend.
0: Yeah.
1: You would, like, you would call them aunt. Like how your kids would call, like...
0: Sure, could call you Uncle Carl.
1: Uncle Carl would be not inappropriate.
0: Yes.
1: Been around enough, yeah, okay.
0: So, my dad got married to a longtime friend that we considered an aunt. She has two kids who we have considered our cousins, even though we're not technically related. Mm-hmm. Here's the issue. My now stepsister and I have been together romantically. And I was thinking about pursuing something, but I'm not sure now how to go about it.
1: Okay, this is...
0: interesting on a few levels, honestly.
1: Yeah. So, let's start at the start, okay?
0: Okay.
1: So, this was already somebody who you were close enough to consider an aunt, and their kids you would already consider
0: cousins.
1: Now, you have already... hooked up with this person by the sounds of it?
0: That's what they're leading us to believe.
1: But now, it's technically your stepsister. Mm-hmm. Cousins didn't stop you, so why are you worried about it now?
0: You should be, though.
1: Yeah?
0: You can't be romantic with your stepsister.
1: Like I said, is this their dad? Is it a remarriage kind of thing?
0: It doesn't say.
1: But I have to assume that these are, like, you guys, everyone's adults here by now, right? Mm-hmm. I'm not saying you should pursue it. I'm just saying, if you're worried about crossing some line, didn't you already cross it?
0: Yeah, I mean, no doubt.
1: And then they what? They moved the goalpost a little for you, and now you're worried about it enough to email us?
0: Like, it was, if you consider them cousins, it was already a little bit like, all right.
1: And you already went there.
0: But.
1: So?
0: They are married now.
1: Okay.
0: And now you are, before you were not related by anything other than your choosing. It was chosen family, right?
1: Mm-hmm. Yeah.
0: It was a chosen family situation. This is now a legally binding family situation. you don't do it. You don't do it.
1: Yeah, you probably shouldn't do it.
0: You don't do it.
1: I'm just saying, you're already there. You know what I mean?
0: But like, it's even weirder now.
1: Does it get weirder now?
0: Yes.
1: Yeah?
0: Because it's a legal marriage now. Like, this person is legally your sister now.
1: Yeah. Stepsister.
0: Stepsister. My point is, like, according to...
1: Yeah.
0: You don't do it.
1: I'm with you.
0: Yeah.
1: I'm with you in terms of, don't defecate where you eat kind of thing. I think there's a lot of people in this world and you could probably find someone else.
0: Yeah.
1: I'm just saying, I don't know why this guy's emailing us because he's already in the pool. You're already in the pool asking if you should get wet.
0: You're already in. You jumped in the pool once, you got out.
1: Yeah.
0: But you got out. You don't go back in the pool.
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7: Heads up, we're dealing with some water main repairs in town on Fern, shut down from Dorchester through Chelsea Crescent. Looking at the Fort Erie bound QEW, we still have road work on the ramp to Glendale. That's shut down. 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
1: The section where you guys are talking about spiders or ticks, that whole section slowed down to half speed is hilarious.
0: So we will do the drunk audio on the show sometimes.
2: Yeah.
0: I was searching through, so I found it was May 14th was the podcast he's talking about. I could not find the spider tick thing. I could not find it.
2: It was in the rapid fire somewhere, maybe?
0: But I did find at the last second when somebody asked the question, if liquids could shoot out of your fingers, what liquids would you choose?
2: Right. If you had five from your hand, like one of those like pop dispensers.
0: Well.
2: What would it be?
0: I slowed that down. I have to play it off my phone.
2: Okay.
0: But here's how that sounded.
2: Let's hear.
3: Coffee on the thumb.
4: Thumb?
3: Yeah. Yeah. I'm going to pour it. Like,
4: so your thumb down?
3: Yeah. I think the cream has to stay cool, so I'm going to put that as far away from the thumb as possible. Put the pinky.
2: Pinky. Yeah.
4: Does that matter? Does temp matter?
3: Temperature matters for sure.
4: Like, this coffee is going to take a while to fill up a cup, right?
0: I got that.
2: That's awesome.
0: I don't know what he was asking about with the ticks and the spiders.
2: That's pretty good.
0: That was the best I could find. Your voice slowed down.
2: I know.
0: God.
2: It's already so deep, and I don't speak at a rapid pace as it is. I take my time, I enunciate, I sometimes leave too long of a pause where you think I might be done.
0: Yeah.
2: But I'm not.
0: He just keeps coming back for more.
2: I got a little more, actually.
5: I wanna be normal. I wanna be sane. I wanna live.

0: We're going to Grand Blanc, Michigan.
1: Okay. Not familiar with it.
0: And we're going to a bakery.
1: Okay.
0: Where police finally caught the cinnamon roll bandit. Was it you?
1: Was it me?
0: Huh?
1: I'm the biggest cinnamon roll guy.
0: I do like a cinnamon roll.
1: It's a rare treat for me.
0: I like a cinnamon roll. William Knott is the man's name.
1: Good name for a cinnamon roll bandit.
0: 19 years old. Mm-hmm. He was arrested after breaking into the same bakery 3 different times.
1: All right, eh?
0: He would break in. He would smash up some things. He would steal cinnamon rolls, energy drinks, and cash. He would always have a hammer. He would smash up some things. Sometimes he would leave a hammer behind. And then finally, after the 3rd time, they were able to catch the guy. Because, again, he kept going back.
1: Same spot.
0: What are you doing?
1: Felt good about it.
0: What are you doing? You can't rob the same place 3 times and expect to get away with it.
1: I don't know, man. Sounds like you got away with it. Twice, at least.
0: Well, much like I'll say many times, though.
1: Yeah.
0: If you get away with it twice, you
1: That's
0: should
1: good.
0: Stop and go, wow, I got lucky.
1: I figured out the instant money hack.
0: Not that you, like, it will, they will catch you eventually.
1: Instant money hack.
0: They will catch you eventually.
1: Solved it.
0: The suspect was found approximately half an hour after the business alarm went off. He was hiding in a backyard a short distance away as police showed up, obviously, when he was doing his thing.
1: Mm-hmm.
0: He's facing multiple charges. Now, I will say that the company, shout out to them, is having some fun with it and has issued a statement on social media saying it will remain open while police attempt. Oh, this was earlier.
1: Uh-huh.
0: It will remain open while police attempt to identify the suspect. That's what they said the entire time. They were sharing photos of the footage. And now the business has decided we're going to honor the man. Creating a limited time cinnamon roll in honor of the bandits.
1: Okay.
0: They're naming something after him.
1: Are they going to do the cinnamon knot in tribute? Because his last name was Knott, wasn't it?
0: I think they're calling it the bandit.
1: Oh, the bandit?
0: Yeah.
1: Okay.
0: The suspect
1: his last name, maybe.
0: Also had left handwritten notes that contained the words cinnamon bandit on his person when he was arrested.
1: He had notes on his person?
0: That's right.
1: That makes it tough.
0: Uh-huh. They've,
1: just a big note saying, I did it.
0: Yeah, pretty much. the donut, the cinnamon roll that is going to be named after him is infused with buttercream inside.
1: Mm.
0: Yeah.
1: Buttercream.
0: So it's a cinnamon roll with, it's got the cream inside.
1: Okay.
0: Yeah, calling it the bandit.
1: The bandit.
0: Yeah.
1: That's not bad. I would have gone with the cinnamon knot.
0: Honestly, I like that one.
1: Famously, famous from Bread Garden back in the day.
0: Oh yeah?
1: Yeah.
0: Is that their big thing?
1: Yeah. I have to bake them on the big pans.
0: Were they good?
1: They were really good.
0: Yeah.
1: People went nuts for them. Yeah. During my Bread Garden years.
0: Get over to Michigan and tell them how to do it.
1: Yeah. Hey, you had an opportunity here. Like you're blowing it.
0: I do think it was a funny way to deal with, a crazy story of being like, why does this guy keep coming after us? Why us?
1: Specifically us.
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8: Well, heads up, we're dealing with a problem on the northbound 406 as you get past Glendale. Dealing with a crash in the left lane. Delays are pretty heavy from Highway 58, your Toronto-bound QEW. Dealing with the regular volume, slow from the Red Hill continues over the Skyway. 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

0: family and I got into a dispute over my grandfather's belongings after he passed. Everybody wanted a piece of something. Maybe it was money, maybe it was items, personal items. It brought the worst out in people. We've heard this a ton.
1: It does.
0: There was only one thing that I personally wanted, and that was my grandfather's watch. My aunt did not want me to have it. And we fought and we fought about it. She wanted him buried with it. My point was, why does he need it? Well, boys, I'm not proud of this. But I lifted the watch off my grandfather while he was in the casket. I replaced it with one that was very similar, but I have the original. I don't think it was noticed, but I needed it. And I'd do it again. I'm assuming you don't have to do it again because he's probably been buried.
1: Yeah,
0: by now.
1: Maybe other relatives.
0: Are you the watch collector?
1: Start taking watches.
0: Is that your thing that you do now?
1: What do you need this? You don't need this. Say something if you want this.
0: What if their wishes weren't an open casket? That's going to make things a lot harder for you.
1: Yeah, true.
0: Further reason to get your affairs in order before you get to this point, our good friends at Protomani and Associates provide wills to do just that. But for simple stuff like that, like belongings, you know, nobody assigns their t-shirts, you know, typically in a will, it can be competitive. I support you in lifting the watch, though.
1: You know, I was just about to say.
0: You're not telling time where you're going.
1: I was just about to say, I'm actually on his side here.
0: I wonder how long a watch keeps good time underground.
1: Well, as long as the battery goes.
0: I guess so.
1: And then when the battery's gone. And
0: that's it, eh?
1: You got two dead things there.
0: Yeah. So what's the point then?
1: I see no problem with this.
0: Yeah.
1: Are we bad?
0: No.
1: Are we bad for thinking that?
0: Keep the watch and keep it working in his honor.
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0: You're not a fan of your birthday. You
1: not so much.
0: You prefer nobody talk about it.
1: I don't, yeah, I get a little shy about it.
0: Well, this guy wanted to bring it up.
2: I think the reason Carl doesn't like celebrating his birthday is because he is such a supporter of women and women's rights that he doesn't want to take away from everything that is International Women's Day. So, you know what? Good for you, Carl, for being that steward. Anyhow, f*** you, Carl.
1: Yeah, there you go. Absolutely right. He's absolutely correct.
0: Yeah, yeah.
1: I'm an ally. Yeah. Can I say?
0: That's the whole reason. That is the whole reason. The only reason. Thank you for being an ally.
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9: Heads up, we're dealing with some water main repairs in town on Fern. Shut down from Dorchester through Chelsea Crescent. Looking at the northbound 406 Good News past Glendale. Problems through that stretch all cleared. No delay. Toronto bound on the QEW. Just dealing with the regular volume. It is trouble free. 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

0: We are going to Buffalo.
1: Are we?
0: Pennsylvania.
1: Oh, gotcha.
0: Yeah. Buffalo Township.
1: Buffalo, PA.
0: Mm-hmm. Mm-hmm.
1: All right.
0: Sorry, Liz in Buffalo. I thought we could double it up.
1: Not today. Okay. Okay.
0: Buffalo Township in Pennsylvania. And we're going to do a little guessing game here.
1: All right.
0: So we got another situation where somebody left something behind. A man broke into a home.
1: Mm-hmm.
0: Okay. But it's what he stole. He was caught on camera. And again, he left something behind.
1: Okay.
0: But it's what he stole that had people very confused. So I'll let you ask a few questions.
1: Okay.
0: And then let's take a few guesses. Man broke into a home. Okay?
1: And left something behind.
0: Yeah. But let's focus on what he stole.
1: On what he stole from the home. So, you know, but the fact that it's confusing, right? So it's not going to be tech stuff, jewelry, liquor. Like, let's get that out of the way right now.
0: It's not any of those.
1: From what room in the home would this typically be kept in?
0: I mean, I'd imagine this is like a living room type situation.
1: A living room type thing.
0: Anybody could keep these anywhere, but let's call it the living room.
1: Living room type thing. Okay. Would this item cost more or less than $200?
0: I'll tell you, it was less because they put in the story it was a $25 value.
1: $25 value.
0: Mm-hmm.
1: A $25 value left in the living room. Is the item electronic?
0: It is not electronic.
1: Not electronic. Okay, we'll call those. That's my three questions.
0: Okay.
1: A $25 value in the living room, not electronic, a decorative throw pillow.
0: Pretty good.
1: Yeah?
0: Incorrect.
1: No?
0: Because the man took a cactus.
1: Oh. Yeah, those are cheap.
0: $25 cactus.
1: We have a cactus in here.
0: Oh, that's right.
1: I haven't looked at it in a while.
0: Apparently, you don't need to really water them.
1: Too much. You need like a couple drops once in a while. Yeah, you don't have to.
0: I don't think that thing has been.
1: No, I've watered it.
0: You have?
1: Yeah, I watered it. Yeah.
0: How often?
1: Once every 6 months or so when
0: you
1: I remember.
0: Yeah.
1: Yeah? Yeah.
0: Huh.
1: Mm-hmm.
0: Look at you keeping that cactus alive.
1: I keep more things alive around here than you know.
0: What else?
1: Most of the cactus.
0: Yep. The man stole a $25 cactus.
1: That's it.
0: He's on camera.
1: Uh-huh.
0: Breaking into the home.
1: Okay.
0: Pulling on the back door until the lock breaks and he gets in. Walks around the home, checks a few things, and then leaves with a cactus.
1: That's it, eh?
0: The issue is, he left behind his wallet.
1: He had time to put his wallet down?
0: I don't know if it dropped out of his back pocket or if he put it down.
1: Why would you even take it out of your...
0: I know. I know. None of it makes sense.
1: How do you even charge it? Like, I guess you get him for B&E.
0: Yeah, that's a problem.
1: Not for theft.
0: He did break in.
1: Yeah, so you get him on that.
0: Theft under 10,000.
1: Yeah, theft under, for sure. That's just more annoying than it is anything.
0: Yeah, it's our second in a row.
1: That's our second wallet of the week, yeah.
0: Last time the guy left behind a full backpack with his stuff in it.
1: Yeah.
0: This one just the wallet. But all this to steal a cactus? My friend!

0: Minor inconveniences is when you're on your way to the grocery store after work and you realize you don't have any darn freaking shopping bag.
1: Yeah.
0: And you know you don't want to buy anymore.
1: Yeah. Yep.
0: Luckily, I only live like 5 minutes away from the grocery store.
1: Mm-hmm. But still.
0: I have to stop at home and then go get my groceries. So I have to pay another 5 cents for a bag.
2: I get pretty good at forgetting to bring the bags into the store, but yeah. I keep a healthy supply in the trunk of the Subaru.
1: Yeah.
2: And I just bag at the back of the car now.
1: Yeah.
2: This is what I've
1: just
2: stopped.
1: Bring the cart right
2: I just
1: over.
2: Bring the cart right over to the car and just do the bagging while I'm at the gate of the car.
1: Mm.
2: And just get it done that way. It's just irritating. I don't like bagging my own stuff in the store. I feel rushed.
1: I'm 50-50 on if I remember to bring the bags in or not. One of my moves now is I actually just get Emma to run back out. If Emma's with me, I'm like, here's the keys. Go get the bags. I forgot.
2: Yeah, there you go.
1: But our problem, too, is getting the bags from the house back into the car.
2: Mm-hmm.
1: So we have a lot of bags. Same. For a while there, we forgot. We just kept buying and buying and buying.
2: Yeah.
1: So every, I would say, month, we will take them in, forget them, but we still have some.
2: Yeah.
1: Then take those in, forget them, but we still have a few.
2: Uh-huh.
1: And then take those in, forget them, and now we've gone through the cycle.
2: You have a collection point for them all in the house?
1: Oh, yeah.
2: And then that bag comes back out to the car to replenish? Yeah.
1: It's right by the door.
2: Yeah.
1: It's just a matter of, I'm out the door.
2: I know.
1: And it's too late.
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3: Heads up on the Niagara-bound QEW. We're dealing with an issue on the ramp to Guelph Line. Look out for a stall. It's just taking out the center lane. Crews are on scene with that. Your Toronto-bound QEW still dealing with volume as you get past Nikola Tesla. That continues through Fairview. 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

0: He sent an email in and just said, I like him big. That was the title of Denise's email.
1: Okay.
0: That's her confession.
1: Sweet.
0: Heard the advice corner yesterday, Denise says, about the girl who liked her husband when he was a little thicker.
1: Oh, yes.
0: Denise said, I'm the same way. Mm. Like the big boys.
1: Hey.
0: Denise goes on to say, especially ones near 40, a little grumpy, with new big shoes, who work in radio.
1: Okay.
2: You always have to watch out for the big daddy.
0: Probably talking about John.
1: His feet aren't big enough. Oh, I know what I'm getting you for your birthday. Her.
0: New shoes?
1: Wait, did she leave her name?
0: Denise.
1: Denise.
0: I could be a fake name.
1: You're certain it's not Dennis?
0: Could be Dennis. There's an E on the end of it, yeah. But it could be Dennis.
1: You don't know.
0: Tim?
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0: This one comes in and says, I got to keep the name out of it because I'm enjoying myself too much. This one came in over text and said, I bought a pay-as-you-go like burner phone, and I've been using it to mess with my mother-in-law.
1: Oh, my God.
0: I just pay for minutes here and there, and I'll text her things to make her go crazy. She calls my wife about it every week, and she's going nuts. I even managed to send flowers to her work with a note that said, text you later.
1: Oh, my God.
0: I can't stand her, and making her feel crazy gives me a brief sense of joy. Question for the confessor.
1: Okay, yeah.
0: Does your wife know you're doing this?
1: There's no way.
0: Because,
1: no way.
0: Like, glad you're having fun and all,
1: yeah.
0: But when your wife has to take a 30-minute phone call from her mother,
1: point.
0: Who's going insane and thinks that she's being harassed by some criminal element, you are
1: point.
0: Adding a copious amount of stress into her life.
1: Good it's point.
0: Somebody who's been there and seen my wife take stressful calls from her mother, it does not do great things to the house. So, by all means, get your jollies in.
1: Mm-hmm.
0: Just know you're affecting more than one party.
1: That's a fair point.
0: Right?
1: Fair point.
0: Yeah.
1: Maybe it's time to leave the wife out of it.
0: I would say either
1: stop.
0: Torture her together and make it a thing to bond over, which
1: yeah.
0: is fun.
1: Yeah, sure.
0: Great. Sure. Drive her into the nut house.
1: Unless, would she think less of you?
0: Your his wife?
1: Yeah.
0: Yeah. Or would
1: you
0: she
1: gotta
0: be,
1: know.
0: Or would she be in on it?
1: She could be.
0: Yeah.
1: But if she all of a sudden goes, you're the reason for the last 4 months I've had to do this.
0: Right. That's what I'm saying.
1: Maybe you cut your losses.
0: I think you might want to cut your losses.
1: Throw the phone in the ocean.
0: There you go.
1: I don't know why you have to drive to the ocean.
0: As
1: you
0: say,
1: do.
0: The lake's closed.
1: Nope. Ocean.
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0: Hey, boys, Cam. Last time I talked to you is August 18, 2021. The day after I beat Carl, and I told you it's the best day of my life. Since then, I've been married. I got a new job. I had a kid. I just got a promotion.
1: Right.
0: And nothing's still added up to what I felt that day. I just wanted to let you guys know I still hold that moment near and dear. That's it.
2: Take that, wife, kid, and job.
3: Still doesn't top beating me.
2: Oh, you love to see it.
3: That's great stuff.
2: Sometimes.
3: You say it was like August of 21?
2: That's right.
3: That's crazy. I don't even think I was in studio.
2: No?
3: No.
2: Sometimes you peak early, you know?
3: Sometimes you do. I certainly did.
2: And for him, you know, promotion's cool. Kid is cool. Marriage, okay.
3: Yeah, right. But sometimes knocking me down a peg. A little better.
2: There ain't nothing better.
3: No, it's true.
2: God, there ain't nothing better.

Nation. That's Ozzy Osbourne on 97.7 Hits FM. Good morning, Hits Nation. Ash here with you live at the White House of Rock. And you're actually going to be hearing tons of Ozzy and Black Sabbath throughout today because it's Ozzy Day across the entire world. We're celebrating the Prince of Darkness. It's been 1 year since he left us. That comes with a lot of reflection and a lot of great tunes throughout the day. I also have my Ozzy t-shirt on today, so if you're rocking one too, you remembered to take part this morning, send me a picture, 977-977. The weather cooperated last night for those of us who went out to RBC Amphitheater, and it turned out to be a killer night. We'll get into my review on the show in just a couple of minutes, but if you were there too, text me, 977-977. What did you think? Favorite moments? We'll dive in a little deeper, like I said, in just a sec. On the show around 12:30 today, you have the chance to win 2 half-rack rib dinners at Ribfest with the fix-ins from any vendor on site. This is happening July 31st to August 3rd. Ribfest is one of the best events locally that hits St. Catharines. So we want to hook you up, and we'll be doing multiple choice barbecue trivia to give those away. So lots going on today on the show, as well as tunes from Big Wreck, Offspring, Rage Against the Machine, Mammoth in the mix too. And right now, let's kick things off with the band who's going to be at Woodbine Park September 12th. They've been making a lot of waves lately, and for good reason. It's Turnstile. Look out for me on Hits FM. Good morning.

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handle Black Crowes on 97.7 Hits FM. They were at RBC Amphitheater last night, and throughout the day I was nervous that the weather wasn't going to cooperate with us, but clear skies. There was a little bit of mist around 8 o'clock. Other than that, weather cooperated perfectly, and it made for an awesome night at RBC Amphitheater. The Black Crowes have been on my list to see for so long, and they delivered. Oh my God, they sounded so good. Chris Robinson's voice is still 10 out of 10. I was blown away by his vocals. Jesse went to the show as well and said it was great. Even the newer stuff, like, he was loving it. It all held up. I couldn't agree more. Forgive the iPhone quality here, but here's a little taste into last night.

So next time they roll around, if you weren't able to make it out to the show last night, definitely recommend you do. And if you were at the show last night, favorite song live, favorite moments, how about the AC/DC cover off the end of the night? That was pretty cool. Text me all of it, 977-977. Hope you had a great time. And once again, so glad the weather cooperated with us last night. Coming up, Rage Against the Machine, Mammoth, the Lazies, Crownlands, and right now, a song I'm hoping to hear July 31st out in Port Colborne for Canal Days. It's Dog with a Gun, Big Wreck on Hits.

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Don't forget Crownlands performing at Warehouse just down the street this November. That's going to be an awesome, awesome show. If you haven't seen them live before, you got to check that one off the list. And tickets are on sale to that show now. On the way, tunes from The Cult, Audio Slave, Sam Roberts, Pearl Jam, as well as some Canadian mice, rats, I guess, that have totally blown my mind. We got to talk about these guys. You would not believe what these rats are capable of. It's insane. We'll dive into it shortly after Rage Against the Machine on Hits.

0: here in Canada. I actually saw this story on CTV News from the West Coast. This couple who were initially looking to adopt a dog. And I got a text here at 977-977. I'm not a fan of rats or mice. They're not my thing. Okay, give me like 90 seconds here. You might not love them after this. But this couple went in there for a dog, right? And then they started to read up on the similarities between rats and dogs and their affection towards human and their ability to learn tricks. This is the big thing. They got these pair of rats that were bonded, Cusco and Kronk, and they love them together. And they noticed that they were bored. So they started teaching them tricks, you know, spin, sit, kind of like those agility courses that dogs go through. These rats were doing those. So the next thing that happened to kind of up the ante and seeing what these rats are capable of was absolutely mind-blowing to me. Listen to this.
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2: Good boy.
3: They never expected that Kendall's dad would celebrate her birthday by building little electric cars for rats to learn how to drive in.
4: I did not think they were going to figure anything out.
3: But after Cusco and Kronk learned how to press a pedal to move forward on the first day, Sean and Kendall were committed to teach them how to use their paws to turn left and right, which the rats mastered after about a week.
0: Okay, I'm going to stop it right there for a second. Little rats driving tiny cars, and they learned how to do it in a week. We continue on.
4: Their ability to conceptualize where they are, just as humans do when they're driving, is pretty incredible.
1: Their experience of the world is so much deeper than we realize.
4: They're creative, they're smart, they're affectionate. They've definitely brought a lot of joy to my life.
0: 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I think rats are adorable, but I had no idea they could learn all these tricks. 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I'll send you over a link. But I can relate to this a little bit. Because the day I taught my dog Bandit how to play dead, you know, bang, bang, and he goes down and he stayed down, was one of the proudest days of my life so far as a dog owner. So now I want to know the coolest trick you've ever seen an animal do. Maybe this was like a dog getting a beer from the fridge. You know, that used to be a classic one people taught the dogs how to do. Maybe it was just something that really impressed you, a trick you've never ever seen before. What was the animal? What could they do? You can text me at 977-977. Once again, if you haven't seen these little tiny rats driving the cars, you got to see that too. So text me and I'll hook you up with a link. It is insane, but I want to hear about the other animals that have impressed you throughout the years. I met a couple really cool dogs growing up, knew some awesome tricks, and that definitely inspired me for when I got a dog one day. So what are the tricks you've seen in your lifetime, if not tiny rats driving cars? Text me, 977-977.

the new single from this new chapter of Bad Wolves. And Joey Brix actually had the first radio interview in the world with the new lead singer, Killboy, Sarah Skinner. So if you haven't listened to that yet, get over to hitsfm.com. You can find it on Joey Brix's page. I'm Ash, and a few minutes ago, I understand I was a little mysterious about leading up to this, but I told you there were some rats, and it's random, I know, that blew my mind that we have to talk about, and they're right

0: Sam Roberts with Hard Road, 97.7 Hits FM. I'm Ash, and a few minutes ago I was telling you about this video I saw the other night that really floored me. Tiny little rats out in BC, whose owners have taught them not only to sit, spin, do like mini agility courses, but they taught them how to drive tiny cars. And they do it. They learned it within a week. If you want to see the video, I'll send it to you. Just text me at 977-977. But I'm curious, as a dog owner who's taught my dog a couple cool tricks, the coolest ones you've come across in your life. Maybe you met an animal growing up and you're like, damn, I'll never forget that dog. He did that really cool trick. Or maybe this is your pet and you're super proud of this thing you've trained them to do. What is it? 977-977. The first one that rolled in here, I have my cat trained to open doors. It takes her 10 seconds or less. That's impressive. Like turning the doorknob with those tiny little claws and toe beams. Impressive. Franco. Hey, Ash. I trained my dog to sneeze on command. I'll try and find a video and send it to you. Please do. Would love to hear the audio of that. But, Franco, turns out you're not the only one. Another text came in here. Both of my dogs can sneeze on command. I'm not exactly sure how we taught them to do that, but every time we sneeze or make a sound, they do it as well. The most I've gotten in a row was 12 sneezes. I never sneeze just once. It's embarrassing. It's always like 6 or 7, so also relatable, but crazy. Teaching your dogs how to sneeze, okay? Lorraine said, I taught all my dogs to whisper. 2 border collies, a German Shepherd Red Heeler. I taught something similar to Bandit. It's called Little Bark in our house. He can't contain it all the way, but when he gets really excited someone's at the door or something, we go Little Bark, and then he just kind of goes, woo, woo. Just kind of mutes it a little bit. It's helpful. It is. I got this phone call.
1: I taught my dog how to sing, and she could actually say food out and mom.
0: Oh, my God. So she, like, can imitate those words on command anytime you ask her to.
1: Yes, and even when she wanted to herself. But I, unfortunately, taught her to be independent.
0: I can just picture her, mom.
1: Exactly, right? You think it's cute that you're teaching them, and then all of a sudden they're yelling at you like a toddler. And you're like, great, I've done this.
2: Hey, mom! The meatloaf!

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Sabbath with Supernauts, 97.7 Hits FM, as we celebrate the first ever worldwide Aussie Day. It's been 1 year since we lost the Prince of Darkness, so worldwide people are, you know, joining in the celebrations, wearing their Aussie t-shirts, listening to Aussie and Sabbath all day. We're going to be doing lots of that too, so if there's something in particular you want to hear, don't be shy in the text line at 977-977. But the birthplace of both Aussie and Black Sabbath, Birmingham, is doing a lot of cool tributes today. They have live bands, art displays, performances, interactive exhibits, and they have a bull sculpture there that was crafted a few years ago for a big sporting event. They have since laid out a purple carpet leading up to this massive bull, and they slapped Ozzy's classic purple round sunglasses on him to celebrate the first ever Aussie Day. If you want to see a link to that, it's pretty cool. Text me. I'll hook you up at 977-977. But yeah, we're going to continue the celebrations. If you're wearing some Aussie stuff, send us some pictures at 977-977 as we pay tribute to one of the greatest to ever do it. Definitely more Aussie and Sabbath coming up, as well as tunes from Three Doors Down, Foo Fighters, got the new Nickelback and John 5 on the way, and right now Sublime on Hits FM.

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1: I wish. 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
2: 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I wish you could.
1: It's unreasonable. 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

0: Danko Jones with Bounce on 97.7 Hits FM. I'm Ash. We've received a couple of different questions in the text line here at 977-977 asking when you could potentially win those two half-rack rib dinners for Rib Fest, which hits St. Catharines July 31st to August 3rd. 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

with the Foo Fighters in just a couple of weeks at Rogers Stadium. Super looking forward to that show. That was Little Sister on Hits FM. I'm Ash, and I don't know if you've heard it yet, but Queens of the Stone Age actually dropped a brand new tune a little over a week ago, and it's a little bit different than the normal sound, but it sounds like this. Drop me.

softer. Josh's voice sounds great on that tune. It's called Easy Street. If you want to check it out, like I said, it just dropped a little over a week ago. But super looking forward to Queens of the Stone Age, and maybe, potentially, if they just dropped a new tune, some more new music. And definitely looking forward to see them in just a couple of weeks with the Foo Fighters. Here's the Trues on Hits.

0: Catch AC/DC and the Pretty Reckless this September at Rogers Stadium. That's Back in Black on Hits FM. I'm Ash. We're about 15 minutes out from your chance to win those Rib Fest half rack of rib dinners for when it hits St. Catharines July 31st to August 3rd. So make sure you're back here for that. We're doing multiple choice barbecue themed questions to give those away. I want to revisit something we talked about earlier in the show, though. I was telling you about those two rats from BC who are blowing people's minds right now because they've learned to drive tiny cars over the span of a week. It's insane, right? So we were talking about cool tricks and things like that you taught your dog, and Franco texted in at 977-977 and said, I taught my dog how to sneeze on command. Give me a bit. I'm going to try and find a video and send it to you. Well, now the video's here, and it's not just sneezing on command. This is adorable. You got speak, you've got a command called motorcycle here that you need to pay attention to, and of course, the sneeze at the end. This is awesome.
1: Motorcycle. Good boy. Speak. And motorcycle. Good boy. Can you sneeze?
0: Oh,
1: good boy.
0: The sneeze at the end and like the full head down too, sneezing on command. Absolutely insane. And the fact that multiple people texted in, you taught your dogs how to do that, like... Oh, thank you for blessing me with that video of Mac. Absolutely adorable. And as we continue the Aussie Day festivities, we're going to roll into this next tune. If there's a specific Aussie or Sabbath tune you want to hear throughout today, text me at 977-977. This one came in as per request earlier. It's Aussie featuring Jeff Beck, patient number 9 on Hits.
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the latest from Evanescence. Who will you follow on 97.7 Hits FM? I'm Ash, and the time has come to make someone's day. Hook you up with two half-rack rib dinners for when Ribfest hits St. Catharines, July 31st to August 3rd. You can go there, enjoy the sunshine, grab a bite to eat on us, go for a good nap after, because it's necessary when indulging in barbecue. So, to give these away, I'm looking for caller number 9 at 905-688-9797. Opening up the phone lines now. We're going to do some barbecue, multiple-themed trivia today. Now, yesterday I was feeling generous. I gave an extra question. Today that's not happening. So if you aren't on the phone, text in. The first person with all the correct answers in the text line will win if caller number 9 does not. 905-688-9797. We'll meet caller number 9 and get into it right after the Bluestones on Hits.

0: Bluestone, Shaking Off the Rust, Southern Ontario's Best Rock, 97.7 Hits FM. I'm Ash, and it's time to hook someone up with two half-rack rib dinners for Ribfest, July 31st to August 3rd, right here in St. Catharines. This comes with the half-rack of ribs for two and all the fixins. Sides from any vendor you want to go for as well. We have caller number 9 on the line here. Adam, are you ready to win some ribs?
1: I am.
0: All right. So I have three multiple choice questions here. This is kind of like Who Wants to Be a Millionaire style. You have a couple different options. If you get all three right, you're going to Ribfest on us. Are you ready?
1: I'm ready.
0: Okay. Today's theme is sides. So let's start with this one. Which type of onion is best to use for a blooming onion? Like, you know, those deep fried delicious things? Is it A, sweet onion, B, yellow onion, or C, white onion? What do you got?
1: Spanish?
0: Spanish was not one of the options. It was sweet, white, or yellow.
1: Let's go sweet.
0: Sweet is correct, my friend. Staying alive. Okay, moving on to question number two. Which famous barbecue dish originated from Dutch settlers in what's now known as New York? Was it A, coleslaw, B, potato salad, or C, baked beans?
1: Baked beans.
0: Baked beans. Adam, I'm sorry. It's not the answer I'm looking for, my friend.
1: Bummer. All good.
0: Keep it rolling. Try again tomorrow, 12:30, around the same time, okay?
1: Thank you very much.
0: You're welcome. Have a great day. All right, Hits Nation, this one goes to the text line now. So to repeat this, your first question: which type of onion is best to use for a bloomin' onion? Sweet, yellow, or white? A, B, or C? 977-977. Your second question: which famous barbecue dish originated from Dutch settlers in what's now known as New York? Was it A, coleslaw, B, potato salad, or C, baked beans? Your final question, which I need you to nail on the text line, and whoever gets all three of these right first is going to win. Riley Mary, a.k.a. Nova Scotia's potato salad guy, that's his name, holds the world record for most potato salad eaten in one sitting. Did he consume A, just under 7 pounds of potato salad? B, just under 2 pounds of potato salad? Or C, just under 4 pounds of potato salad? Riley Mary, potato salad guy from Nova Scotia, was it just under 7 pounds A, just under 2 pounds B, or just under 4 pounds C? I will reveal the correct answers. We'll hook someone up with some rib dinners right after a request that also just goes so swimmingly with the barbecue sides. We have Raymond wanting to hear some corn. It's Coming Undone on Hits FM. Text me. Let's go.

0: That one going out to Raymond, who needed a pick-me-up this afternoon. Corn coming undone, which is kind of perfect because we just did barbecue side multiple choice questions. And I went to the text line, but I have our winner on the phone. Wayne, you ready to eat some ribs or what?
1: Oh, heck yeah.
0: Congratulations, my friend. I'm going to run through your answers here real quick because you nailed them. A sweet onion, normally used in a bloomin' onion. Do you like those?
1: Oh, I love them.
0: Maybe get one on the August long weekend there when you go to Rib Fest.
1: Every rib fest.
0: Okay, right on. The other one here, which famous barbecue dish originated from Dutch settlers in what's now known as New York? That was coleslaw. And Riley Mary, Nova Scotia's potato salad guy, consumed just under 4 pounds of potato salad in one sitting. Wayne, can you put up numbers like that at Rib Fest?
1: Heck no.
0: Just under 4 pounds? You don't got it? You can't hack it?
1: Oh, you'd be lucky if I get half pounds into this belly now.
0: All right. Well, you got 2 half-rack rib dinners. You said you're bringing Casey along with, so you guys enjoy those. And it comes with sides and all the fixings from any vendor you want. So make sure you scope it out and pick the best one, okay?
1: Oh, you got it.
0: All right. Well, hang on the line. I'll grab all your info. And congratulations again, Wayne.
1: All right. Thank you.
0: You're welcome. Hits Nation, if you missed out today, no sweat. We're going to be doing this tomorrow, same time, 12:30. Your chance to get hooked up for Rib Fest on us.
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1: You've heard him before.

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So why don't we just do a double shot? It's a special day. We're getting into both, and we're going to start with this one, which is a cover that Ozzy did of this tune by Mountain.

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Catch Foo Fighters and Queens of the Stone Age in just a couple of weeks at Rogers Stadium. Super looking forward to that show. And if you missed it earlier today, actually, we had a listen to Queens of the Stone Age new track that came out like last week. It's called Easy Street. Definitely different vibe for them, but it's really good. If you haven't checked it out yet, get into that. And while we're on the topic of awesome live shows coming up, Five Finger Death Punch is performing August 2nd. Joey Bricks has two pair of tickets to give away to you to that show this afternoon. So get ready to conquer Joe Cordian to win those. Coming up, Billy Talent, The Interrupters, Blink-182, and the new one from the Rolling Stones. Right now, The Lazies.

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1: What kind of boat are you, and what is the name of your boat? I'm a tugboat.
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1: tugboat.
2: No doubt you're a tugboat.
1: And it's the SS Beefy. 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
1: Yeah, and right? You're just like one of those skiffs, like one of those like short little like skiffs. Like,
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1: One of those small ones.
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1: like,
2: derogatory.
1: One of those ones like attached to a bigger boat. You skiff.
2: Dude, I don't know if you can say that.
1: I can say skiff.
2: I don't know if you can.
1: It's a boat.
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0: Billy Talent, Surrender, 97.7 Hits FM. I'm Ash. Before I get out of here, what's up, Joey?
1: What's going on, Ashley? How are you doing today?
0: Doing great, thanks. How are you?
1: I'm well, thank you. How was the show last night? And did you get rained out?
0: I did not get rained out. It stopped at, like, the perfect time. Like, during the drive there.
1: Oh, great.
0: The rain subsided. No, it was great. Black Crowes, Whiskey Myers last night. Whiskey Myers, my first time kind of going in. Not bad. Black Crowes blew my mind.
1: Oh, yeah. They're such a good band. I need to see them live. And they had, they had the whole kit and caboodle. They had all the band members out there and instruments and horns and backup vocals.
0: Yeah, the backup vocalists were great. Chris Robinson sounded so good. And he's one of those guys that, like, he's really jammy with it up there.
1: Yeah.
0: He's really fun to watch. So it was a great show. 10 out of 10.
1: He's very liquidy when he moves.
0: He is. And I really, honestly, was so jealous of his outfit last night. I was like, I would wear every single part of that.
1: Well, what do you wear?
0: It was, I think, honestly, a women's shirt, but it was like this wide neck sweater, just a nice black sweater. He had like 10 different chains going.
1: Oh,
0: like,
1: yeah.
0: Cool pants, sunglasses, and jewelry. He just looked so cool.
1: He is a cool front man for sure. Yeah. And you were out on the lawns, eh?
0: I was on the lawns, which was a mud pit.
1: Oh, I bet.
0: I saw a lot of people biff it last night.
1: But you didn't.
0: I did not, to my surprise.
1: Good job. I was
0: sober last night, so that could have contributed as well.
1: Usually. Well, I've seen you biff it
0: the
1: sober,
0: wobbly
1: though.
0: Pops contribute to the biffing. But no, it was great. Honestly, on the lawn, though, like, you know that back bar tucked into the right corner? Way
1: yes.
0: At the back of the lawn? In front of there, good luck. Good luck to anyone. We saw so many people
1: monsoon.
0: Go down. Oh, yeah. But everyone had a good time from what I saw, even if they had a muddy bum. It was all good.
1: Nice. That's all. Well, I'm glad you had a good time. I love the Black Crowes, and I definitely got to catch them next time they come around.
0: Yeah.
1: I feel like the OLG stage would be a good spot to see them, too.
0: That is, like, one of my favorite venues since going there.
1: Last time you went was Black Keys.
0: Black Keys, yes.
1: Yeah.
0: And they were awesome as well. So, yeah. Today, big day. And
1: yes.
0: Last year, we actually had a interesting time on this day, as we found out of Ozzy's passing at the exact same time together and just witnessed our hearts fall to our buttholes immediately.
1: Yeah, that was tough. Thank you again for being there for me, because it was literally the start of my show last year.
0: Yeah.
1: And I was ready to go on air and break the news. You walked in the studio. Let's do this together. And
0: yeah,
1: we tackled that, talked about the news of the passing of Ozzy Osbourne. And we just played Ozzy all day last year and had callers talking about memories of Ozzy and Sabbath and times they've seen him live. And it worked out being a good show and just people talking and sharing about Ozzy Osbourne. It's
0: and
1: a
0: I
1: tough
0: think that's
1: day, though.
0: Kind of the message they're trying to get across with the first ever Ozzy Day today, sharing memories, sharing the love that we had for Ozzy and Sabbath music. So we're going to keep rolling with that throughout today. You have a couple that you're really excited about.
1: We got some new Ozzy tracks we're playing today, so I'm excited for those.
0: Yeah, we dug up a couple special just for today. So, all right, you got some Five Finger Death Punch tickets too?
1: That's right, two chances today, around 3:30 for the first chance, and then 5:30 for the second chance to win those Five Finger Death Punch tickets.
0: Right on, okay. Well, Joey's up next, Hits Nation. I'm out of here for the afternoon. I'll catch you tomorrow morning at 10. Bye.

0: 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Loud.
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Are You Danger on 97.7 Hits FM, Southern Ontario's best rock. Good afternoon, Hits Nation. Hope you're feeling well. Hope you're having a great day so far. I'm Joey Briggs here at the White House of Rock here in St. Catharines. It's a little bit more dry than it was yesterday. We had a monsoon coming down, raining all day yesterday. And I'm glad to know that those that went to see the Black Crowes yesterday in Toronto at RBC Amphitheater Outdoor Arena, you didn't get rained on, so that's good. I'm glad you were nice and dry for the Black Crowes performance. But yeah, I was talking to Ashley earlier. She was showing me some footage she took yesterday. They sounded great. Really good. Kind of bummed I missed out on that show. But hey, if you went to the Black Crowes last night in Toronto, hope you enjoyed the show. You could send some pictures and videos to the text line 977-977. Now, this afternoon with me, you've got two chances to win Five Finger Death Punch. We'll do Joe Cordian around 3:30, and then 5:30 we'll do some more Five Finger Death Punch trivia. So two chances this afternoon to win those Five Finger Death Punch tickets when they're going to be in Toronto at RBC Amphitheater on August 2nd. Now, today is Ozzy Day. It is the one-year anniversary of the passing of the Prince of Darkness, Ozzy Osbourne. So we're going to pay tribute to Ozzy, play some Black Sabbath, Ozzy tracks throughout the afternoon. Got some new ones for you. I'm excited to play. Going back to like Diary of a Madman and No More Tears, some different tracks for you. If any Ozzy you want to hear, of course, you can let me know. 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I'm sharing some of your Ozzy memories of when you saw Ozzy live or Black Sabbath. 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We are going to celebrate the Prince of Darkness all day here on 97.7 Hits FM. So got a great Ozzy track for you coming up for the Classic Cut. Looking forward to that. That's coming up around 2:40. But let's get into it now. We got the Rolling Stones off their latest record, Foreign Tongues. It's in the Stars on 97.7 Hits FM.

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1: Oh, yeah. It's time for a classic cut. Today we're going back to the year 1981. Ozzy Osbourne's second solo record, Diary of a Madman. Now, this track was written by Ozzy Osbourne, Randy Rhoads, and Bob Daisley. Ozzy Osbourne came up with the vocal melody, song title, and the lyrical ideas. Bob Daisley wrote most of the finished lyrics, and Randy Rhoads composed much of the music and guitar arrangements, collaborating with Ozzy and Daisley on the track. Now, this song is widely interpreted as Ozzy's response to the critics, sensational media, and accusations that he promoted devil worship during the early 1980s. The lyrics reject those claims and defend rock music as a lasting cultural force. And that's what Ozzy was all about, putting his passion and love for rock and roll on full display. Ozzy Osbourne was the first person to be on the front lines flying that flag of rock and roll. Your classic cut today is Ozzy Osbourne, You Can't Kill Rock and Roll, on 97.7 Hits FM.

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Turnstile are on deck. Out of that, Smashing Pumpkins. But first up, we got Motley Crue. 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

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Hope you're feeling well. I am Joey Bricks here at the White House of Rock. And coming up, you've got a chance to win Five Finger Death Punch tickets. I got a pair of tickets for you, and they are going to be in Toronto at RBC Amphitheater on August 2nd. Two chances to win this afternoon, 3:30 and 5:30 today, this afternoon, for those Five Finger Death Punch tickets. But your first chance is coming up next. We're going to do Joe Cordian, so hang tight. I'll close the phone lines now, but I will open them back in about 15 minutes and give you the call out to call me for your chance to win those Five Finger Death Punch tickets. Coming up next with Joe Cordian. Right now, it's Weezer on It's FM.

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That's Buck Cherry with Lit Up on 97.7 Hits FM. What's going on, Hits Nation? I'm Joey Bricks hanging out with you. The phone lines are down, but now they are open. 905-688-9797. That's the number to call to play Joe Cordian for your chance to win five-finger death punch tickets. Give me the correct band and song. If you get it right, you are going to win these tickets. That simple. 905-688-9797. Call me. Joe Cordian is next.

0: It's time for the best game in all of radio, or at least the best titled game in all of radio. Joe Cordian. I'm Joe. I play the accordion, and I'm going to perform a riff or melody from a song that we play here on the station, but performed on the instrument, the accordion. You just have to give me the correct band and song. If you get it right, you are going to win today's prize. A pair of tickets to go see Five Finger Death Punch on August 2nd in Toronto at RBC Amphitheater. Now, without further ado, let's meet our contestants. First caller, we got Emma with us. Emma, how are you today?
1: I'm doing all right.
0: Now, Emma, have you heard the game Joe Cordian before?
1: Yes, I have.
0: How well do you do when you're listening along to the game?
1: I guess some of them right and some of them wrong.
0: Okay.
1: 50-50.
0: 50-50, common answer when it comes to the Joe Cordian contestants. I got a new one here for you. And if you give me the correct bandit song, you're going to win. Are you ready to hear today's Joe Cordian?
1: Yes, I'm ready.
0: Okay, here we go. There we go, Emma. That's the Joe Cordian. What do you think? Bandit song.
1: Am I able to hear it again? Or?
0: Yeah, one more time. Here we go. There it is. You've heard it twice now, Emma. I need a band and I need a song.
1: Yeah, I'm not sure.
0: Okay. Thanks, Emma. Have a great day.
1: You too.
0: Thank you. All right, moving on to the second caller. We got Bruce with us. Bruce, what's going on, man?
2: Not too bad, man. Just hanging out.
0: Hanging out. Getting ready to win some Five Finger Death Punch tickets.
2: Yeah, I don't think so.
0: You don't know the Joe Cordian? Give me a guess. Give me something.
2: Play it again one more time.
0: One more time. Bruce, what do you think?
2: Yeah, I don't have a clue either.
0: Okay. Thanks, Bruce. Hope you have a great day.
2: Bye.
0: Cheers, man. All right, let's move on. Actually, let me check the text line first. See if anyone's got it. Two people got it right. It's FM. Hello, what's your name?
3: This is Ben.
0: Ben, do you know what the Joe Cordian is?
3: Oh, definitely War Pigs.
0: War Pigs is your song pick. What's your band pick? To make it an official answer.
3: Black Sabbath.
0: No, it's still wrong.
3: No way.
0: It's not War Pigs. Thanks, man. It's FM. Hello, what's your name?
4: Ashley.
0: Ashley, what's the Joe Cordian?
4: Iron Man, Black Sabbath.
0: Iron Man, Black Sabbath.

0: Iron Man, Black Sabbath was the Joe Cordian. Well done. Congratulations. You just won yourself a pair of tickets to go see Five Finger Death Punch on August 2nd in Toronto at RBC Amphitheater. Well done.
1: Awesome.
0: Did you know it right away or take a little bit for it to click in?
1: I knew it right away because I got this one wrong before.
0: There you go. You got it. Ozzy Osbourne. Today is Ozzy Day, so we have to go with Black Sabbath, though. Well done, Ashley. Just hang on the line. I'll get all your information to send you these tickets.
1: Okay, thanks.
0: There we go. Now, if you didn't win, Hits Nation, you got another chance again later on around 5:30. We're going to do some Five Finger Death Punch trivia for those last pair of tickets. But congratulations to Ashley. Got the Joe Cordian correct on Ozzy Day, Ozzy Forever. 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

0: 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I'm Joey Briggs hanging out with you. I've got Nickelback coming up next, but first for CM Punk.
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I had a chance to speak with Sarah last week. 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Now, coming up next, after the break, we've got Today in Rock History. A couple of musicians born on this day, a couple of records released on this day, and a bunch of rock and roll facts that happened on this day. And of course, we are going to celebrate the life of the Prince of Darkness, Ozzy Osbourne, as it was 1 year ago today. Ozzy passed away, so we are going to play some Sabbath and Ozzy for you. Coming up next. First up, we got the Tragically Hip. 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
8: Good afternoon. Right now, we're doing well throughout Niagara region, and we're seeing delays still on the Toronto-bound QEW going up the Burlington Skyway to the junction, upbound on the Red Hill from the QEW to Green Hill, and westbound on the link from Mudge Street going to Upper Wentworth. In St. Catharines, Highfield Avenue is closed from Grantham Avenue to Chopin for sewer work. 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
11: July 22nd, today in Rock History. Let's start with a couple musicians born on this day. John Oliva, singer for Sabotage and songwriter for Trans-Siberian Orchestra, and Will Calhoun, drummer for Living Color. And a couple records released on this day. Black Sabbath released The Rules of Hell in 2008, and Fozzy released Do You Want to Start a War in 2014. And finally, finishing up with rock and roll facts that happened on this day. In 1968, the Jeff Beck Group, featuring Rod Stewart, made their American debut at the Fillmore East in New York City. In 1970, Led Zeppelin appeared in Reykjavik, Iceland on the group's one and only trip to the country. Singer Robert Plant was inspired to write Immigrant Song during the trip. In 1981, Mark Chapman pled guilty to the murder of John Lennon. He was sentenced to 20 years to life in prison. In 1993, on this day, Ozzy Osbourne changed his mind again about retirement and said he would reunite with Black Sabbath for a tour. And sadly, 1 year ago today, in 2025, 17 days after his farewell concert with Black Sabbath at the Back to the Beginning Festival, Ozzy Osbourne passed away at age 76. After launching his successful solo career in the 80s, he became a centerpiece of the metal community with the Ozfest tour, which ran from 1996 to 2008 and a few years after that. He released 13 solo records and his final Black Sabbath record, 13, in 2013. Rest in peace and thank you for all the music, the Prince of Darkness, Ozzy Osbourne. So right now for Ozzy, I'm taking you back to the beginning in 1970, Black Sabbath's debut record, It's Black Sabbath by Black Sabbath, on

0: Happy Ozzy Day. Double dose of Ozzy Osbourne coming off the track. It won't be coming home. S-I-N off. No More Tears. And before that, Black Sabbath with Black Sabbath. It was 1 year ago today. We lost the Prince of Darkness, Ozzy Osbourne. Got some more Ozzy later on coming up this afternoon. But coming up next,
1: it's time

Yes, the Ghost Dose is coming up next. This is where you text me things to talk about, whatever you want, whatever's on your mind, whatever you want to talk about, whatever you want to ask me. Let me know on that text line at 977-977 for the Ghost Dose. Whatever you want. You hold the keys of the content for the Ghost Dose. Questions, comments, concerns, birthday shout-outs, Aussie memories, whatever you'd like, send it in to 977-977. I'll get to as many as I can after a few tracks. First up, we got Broken Love. This is Dead Weight on 97.7.

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1: All right, we got a ghost host here. Text me whatever you'd like, whatever's on your mind, whatever you want to talk about, whatever you want to ask me. You let me know on that text line at 977-977 for the ghost host. And let's see what you got today. All right, first one says, thank you for playing Black Sabbath and Ozzy. All hail the Prince of Darkness. All hail the Prince of Darkness indeed. Yes, played a bunch of Ozzy and Sabbath throughout the afternoon today. Of course, for Ozzy Day, it was on this day 1 year ago, we lost Ozzy Osbourne at age 76. So, got some more Ozzy tracks for you coming up this afternoon. Stay tuned. What two movies could use a third movie? Mine would be Ace Ventura. Oh, so a film that only has one sequel, and if you can add a third to that franchise, what would it be? Ace Ventura, that's a great pick. I know I got one. I was talking about this with someone the other day. 300. I would love to see a third 300 film called 303. Yeah, but the first two, they're so much fun, so that'd be great to see a third one. Have you seen the Godsmack drum battle live yet? So epic. Yes, I have, actually. Yeah, I saw the drum battle live when Godsmack played at Heavy Montreal. The last Heavy Montreal, actually. And, yeah, seeing that drum battle is just, oh, it's incredible. If you don't know what I'm talking about, if you haven't seen that drum battle, just go YouTube that when you get a chance. Godsmack drum battle, it's phenomenal. What a great tribute to Ozzy. Love the history behind this day. Wow, I got to see Ozzy twice, including Ozfest, and it was incredible. What a gift he gave to this world. He absolutely did. Ozzy certainly was a gift to the world. Glad you enjoyed the Today in Rock History segment and tribute to Ozzy Osbourne. Like I said, more tracks from Ozzy coming up this afternoon. Can I get a shout-out to Niagara Hardcore on the Ghost Host? Big show on the 30th at the Welland Arena with 5 sick bands. Come out to Sean from Beamsville. Yeah, absolutely. Shout-out to Niagara Hardcore. There's a show happening on the 30th in Welland at the arena. Always support local metal and hardcore. Can you think of two bands that if you were to switch the vocalist, they would still sound good? Death and Children of Bodom, maybe? Hey, Joey, since it's Ozzy Day, what are your top five Ozzy solo songs? Mine are Bark of the Moon, Shot in the Dark, Perry Mason, Mr. Crowley, and Hellraiser. Those are great picks. I would also put Hellraiser on my list for my top five Ozzy songs. Waiting for Darkness. Love that track. The Ultimate Sin. I throw Shot in the Dark in there as well, too. And yeah, and Bark of the Moon. I'd love... Oh, no, sorry. Diary of a Madman. I got to put that track up there. That's one of my favorite Ozzy tracks. Let's see. This one... This one's a voice memo. You can send that. You can send voice notes. So here, let's check out what's this one say.
2: Hey, this is Marta from Abysmal Rhymes with Store. Come get slaughtered tomorrow at the Phoenix Concert Hall, July 23rd. For a night of seven bands just demolishing your eardrums.
1: Oh, yes, of course. Marta from Abysmal Store. I'm playing with them tomorrow. The Phoenix in Toronto for the Summer Slaughter Tour with Hatebreed and Incantation. Nice. Thanks, Marta. Someone said, I seen the Ramones, Pantera, and Ozzy at COPS this year. Oh, sorry, the year before they called it Ozfest. What a cool lineup. That is awesome. So, again, so you saw the Ramones, Pantera, and Ozzy at COPS the year before. They called it Ozfest. That is awesome. Thanks for sharing that. Very cool lineup. What's up, Joey? Matt from Hamilton. I just saw Cypress Hill last week, and they played some of their heavy metal tracks. How do you feel about metal and rap collabs? Well, what's the big one with Anthrax and Run DMC? That was a big one. It got... was it Anthrax? Yeah, it was. Bring the Noise. Okay, I'm correct. Yeah, but it brought, like, heavy metal more into a different audience, so I think it's cool. Not big on, like, rap and metal combining those two things personally, but in terms of, like, you know, getting heavy metal out there to a wider audience, people that might have not have heard it before, sure, I'm all for it. That's cool. Joey, what band shirt are you wearing today? No band shirt, just Texas Chainsaw Massacre. Run DMC was with Aerosmith. Who was Anthrax? Bring the Noise. Jump Street would be fun. Public Enemy, thank you. That's it. There you go. Appreciate that. It was Public Enemy and Anthrax. Run DMC and Aerosmith. Okay, gotcha. Appreciate it. Thanks for the correction. But yeah, 23 Jump Street would also be fun for a third sequel. There we go. So much more coming in, too. Appreciate all the texts at 977-977 for the ghost, though. So I'll get back to you.
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11: We have a new problem being reported on the southbound 406 at Westchester. A stalled vehicle is off to the shoulder, not causing any delays. However, we are seeing some heavy delays along the Welland Canals Parkway south of Queenston, York Road as well, between the Welland Canals Parkway and Taylor Road, as well as approaching the intersection of Beaver Dams and Garner. Very, very heavy. 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

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Hope you're feeling well. I am Joey Briggs here at the White House of Rock. And coming up next, it is your final chance to win yourself a pair of tickets to go see Five Finger Death Punch. That is on August 2nd in Toronto at RBC Amphitheater. I've got a pair of tickets for you. And we're going to do some Five Finger Death Punch trivia coming up. So this is just your warning now. You got some time now to go to Google and fill your brain with a bunch of Five Finger Death Punch facts. You never know what I'm going to throw at you. But if you are a knucklehead, you will know the answer. That's what Five Finger Death Punch calls their fans, knuckleheads. So yeah, hang tight. I'll come back soon and give you the call up to call me for your chance to win these Five Finger Death Punch tickets at RBC Amphitheater in Toronto on August 2nd. Speaking of RBC Amphitheater, tonight, Motley Crue, they're going to be there. Return of the Carnival of Sins tour. John 5 will be on guitar. I wish it was Mick Mars still, but I'm also a big fan of John 5, so curious to see how that is going to turn out. If you are going to the show tonight, have a great time. Tell me all about it tomorrow. Get some good pictures and videos. Send it over. We want to know about it. Motley Crue, Wild Side, 97.7. It's set.

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10: Southbound on the 406 past Westchester, we have reports of a pothole. Please be careful if you're driving in that area. Toronto-bound QEW past Victoria Avenue, we've got an incident reported there as well. And eastbound on the link approaching Upper Wentworth, the crash is reported and we are seeing delays from the 403. In Niagara on the lake, keep in mind that we do have Queenston closed both ways between Niagara Stone and Airport Road for the QEW Garden City Skyway Bridge Twinning Project. 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

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All right, Hits Nation, coming up next, it's your final chance to win these five-finger death punch tickets. August 2nd, they're going to be in Toronto at RBC Amphitheater. I've got a pair of tickets for you, and we're going to do some no-Google trivia. Taking three callers, each caller getting their own trivia question based on the band Five Finger Death Punch. Once I'm done reading that question, you got 4 seconds to answer, eliminating the ally of Google. But if you're a knucklehead, a fan of Five Finger Death Punch, that's what they call their fans, you should know the answer to these questions. So give me a call, 905-688-9797. If you want to win a pair of tickets to Five Finger Death Punch, we'll do that trivia coming up next. 905-688-9797. Call me.

0: The Warning on Southern Ontario's Best Rock 97.7 Hits FM. I'm Joey Bricks hanging out with you, and I've got a pair of tickets for you to go see Five Finger Death Punch in Toronto at RBC Amphitheatre. That is on August 2nd, and right now, Five Finger Death Punch trivia. Got three callers on the line. Each caller will get their own trivia question based on the band Five Finger Death Punch. If you get yours correct, you are going to win. Let's meet our first contestant. We got Ron with us. Ron, what's going on, man? How you doing today?
1: Not too bad, buddy. How are you?
0: I'm doing very well, thank you very much. We're doing no Google trivia, so I'm going to give you a trivia question based on the band Five Finger Death Punch. Once I'm done reading that question, you'll have 4 seconds to answer, indicated by the shot clock of me banging on the desk four times. So you'll have to get it in that time limit. These are fairly simple answers, though, or fairly simple questions. Ron, would you consider yourself a knucklehead?
1: I am not.
0: Okay, all right. Well, we'll see. Knuckle, yeah. I'm not disparaging you, by the way. Knucklehead is the term they call their fans.
1: All their fans, I know that one, yeah.
0: Okay. All right, let's find out. Let's see how much of a knucklehead you are. Are you ready for that Five Finger Death Punch question?
1: Sure.
0: All right, here we go. Ron, what Offspring song did Five Finger Death Punch cover? Looking for an Offspring song.
1: No, I don't know that one.
0: No, it was Gone Away. Yeah, Five Finger Death Punch. They covered Gone Away by the Offspring.
1: All right.
0: Thanks, Ron. Take care, buddy. Have a good day.
1: You have a great day.
0: Thanks, man. All right, moving on to Marilyn. Marilyn, you still with me?
2: Yeah, I'm here.
0: All right, you understand the rules. Pretty simple here. Give you a trivia question. It's going to be a different question, though. And once I'm done reading it, you'll have 4 seconds to answer. Are you ready?
2: Yeah.
0: Okay. What is the title of Five Finger Death Punch's debut record?
2: Thank you.
0: Didn't get it in on time. Their debut record was The Way of the Fist. Very fitting as I use my fist to bang on the desk.
2: Thanks,
0: Marilyn. Okay, let's see if we get a right answer here. We got Tyler. Tyler.
3: Yo.
0: How's it going, man? How you doing today?
3: Same crowd, different pile.
0: Nice, I like that. Are you a fan of Five Finger Death Punch?
3: Pardon me?
0: Are you a fan? Would you consider yourself a big fan of Five Finger Death Punch?
3: It depends on the song, but yeah, go ahead.
0: All right, well, we'll see how you do with this one. Who was the first lead singer of Five Finger Death Punch? Looking for the first lead singer.
3: Shit. It wasn't Ivan, was it?
0: No, Ivan was, Ivan's their main vocalist, but their first vocalist was Jeremy Spencer. He was the drummer in the band for most of the years of Five Finger Death Punch. No longer in the band, but yeah, he was their drummer and vocalist, so. Thanks for playing, Tyler.
3: Alright, dude, thanks, no problem.
0: Alright, thanks, man, you take care. Alright, well, we didn't get a correct answer, and I ran out of questions, so we're gonna go with the fail-safe. Joe Cordian is coming up next. If you get the Joe Cordian correct, you are going to win. For now, we'll go with Five Finger Death Punch. This is the Offspring cover with Gone Away. We're going to play for those tickets. Give me a call, 905-688-9797. Joe Cordia next for these Five Finger Death Punch tickets. We'll get a winner.

0: Man, that's a pretty cool take on an Offspring track, Gone Away by Five Finger Death Punch. And right now is your chance to win a pair of tickets to go see Five Finger Death Punch. Listen to the game, Joe Cordian, the best game in all of radio, or at least the best titled game in all of radio, Joe Cordian. I'm Joe, I play the accordion, I'm going to perform a riff or melody from a song that we play here on the station, but performed on the instrument, the accordion. You've heard the song many times before, but not on the accordion. Give me the correct band and song. If you get it right, you're going to win these tickets to go see Five Finger Death Punch. Let's meet our first contestant. We got Tony with us. Tony, what's going on, man?
1: Not much. Just trying to win some tickets.
0: Let's see if you can get it right. You know how to play Joe Cordian?
1: Yes, I do.
0: All right. You ready to hear it? Are you ready?
1: I am.
0: Okay. Here we go. Tony, what is that? You know that. You've heard it.
1: Oh, man. That's a tough one. Do I get to hear it one more time?
0: You know what that is, Tony.
1: Oh, I got no idea.
0: All right. Appreciate the honesty. Thanks, brother.
1: Thanks.
0: Take care. Have a good day. All right. Moving on to the second caller. We got Nick with us. Nick, what's going on?
2: Not much, Joe. Same thing. Trying to win some tickets.
0: Do you know the Joe Cordian?
2: One more time, please.
0: Yep.
2: Glycerin.
0: Nick, what is that banded song?
2: Glycerin by Bush.
0: It is not.
2: Have a great day, man.
0: Thanks, man. You too. Take care. All right, moving on to the third caller. We got Alex with us. Alex, how are you?
3: I'm good. And yourself?
0: I'm very well, thank you. Do you know what the Joe Cordian is?
3: Mr. Brightside by The Killers?

0: Yes. It is Mr. Brightside by the Killers. Alex, well done. You just won yourself a pair of tickets to go see Five Finger Death Punch in Toronto August 2nd at RBC Amphitheater. Well done, my friend.
1: Thank you very much.
0: You are welcome. Did you know it right away?
1: Almost. With a little bit of help from my brother.
0: Well, you better bring him to a Five Finger Death Punch. You got a pair of tickets, man. Well done, Alex. Thanks for playing. Hang on the line. I'll get all your information, okay?
1: 977. Here's the fun. Hey.
0: You rule, man. You rule. Thanks, Alex. All right, we got it. We got the winner. Didn't get a winner of the trivia contest. Can always count on the failsafe with Joe Cordian. Killers, Mr. Brightside, was the Joe Cordian. Well done. Congratulations to all the winners. Enjoy Five Finger Death Punch August 2nd in Toronto at RBC Amphitheater. For now, let's hear the actual song. It's the Killers, Mr. Brightside, on 97.7 Hits FM.

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9: Southbound on the 406 past Westchester, we have reports of a pothole. Please be careful if you're driving in that area. Toronto bound QEW past Victoria Avenue, we've got an incident reported there as well. And eastbound on the link approaching Upper Wentworth, the crash is reported and we are seeing delays from the 403. In Niagara on the lake, keep in mind that we do have Queenston closed both ways between Niagara Stone and Airport Road for the QEW Garden City Skyway Bridge Twinning Project. 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

FM.com. Also, while you're on the website, you can check out a bunch of interviews I've done. If you go to the website, you'll see all the faces of every announcer here. That's Oprah Brown, Jonathan, Ashley, and myself. If you click on a picture of my face, you can see a bunch of interviews that I have done. Last week, I had a chance to speak with Sarah Kilgoy Skinner, the new lead vocalist of Bad Wolves. Get to learn a lot about her. It's a really interesting interview, and she divulged a lot, actually. It was really cool. So if you want to check that out, you're a fan of Bad Wolves, and you want to get to know their new lead singer, go check out that interview at hitsfm.com. But like I said, the rock news is coming up next after the break. We're going to talk about Hatebreed. We're going to talk about a new rock and roll documentary that I'm really interested in, but a specific, we'll say, home away from home in Los Angeles. Yeah, really looking forward to this one. So I'll talk more in detail about this upcoming rock and roll documentary. And, of course, we're going to talk about Ozzy Osbourne and how his bandmate Tony Iommi paid tribute to him. And also, you're going to hear some more Ozzy music after the rock news. But that's coming up next after the break. Hang tight. Right now, we got the Funeral Portrait with Suffocate City. It's on 97.7 Hits FM.

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Hang tight, Hits Nation. Coming up next after the break, I've got your rock news. You can also keep up to date with the rock news anytime at Hits FM.

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12: On the majors, we have reports of a crash still on the Fort Erie bound QEW approaching Fruitland. We're still seeing delays from the Red Hill. In Niagara Falls, Fern remains closed from Dorchester to Chelsea Crescent for water main repairs until 11 p.m. Over in Beamsville, we're still seeing heavy delays along King Street between Lincoln and Green Lane because of the ongoing road reconstruction project. On the Welland Canal, the Mellonby Avenue and Clarence Street bridges are raised. 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

0: All right, the rock news starts with Ozzy Osbourne. Black Sabbath guitarist Tony Iommi paid tribute to Ozzy Osbourne on the first anniversary of his death. Earlier today, Tony Iommi took to his social media to write, "Hi everyone, well it's now a year since Ozzy's passing and I still can't believe he's not with us. I watch him on YouTube and it feels like he's still here with us. We always stayed in touch, almost every week or so, and we'd usually talk about our ailments and then what we've been doing that particular week. The fans have been absolutely brilliant and the love and respect that they have shown for him have been amazing. I'm so glad that we were able to play one final show with our original lineup of Black Sabbath at the Back to the Beginning show in our hometown of Birmingham. There will never be another Ozzy. I miss you, my dear friend." Really nice words from Ozzy's guitarist and Black Sabbath, Tony Iommi. A couple more for the rock news. There's an upcoming rock documentary coming out with some heavy hitters. Now, for more than 60 years, there has been one place in Los Angeles that served as the home away from home for the biggest names in rock and roll. Tucked just off the Sunset Strip, the Sunset Marquee Hotel became more than a place while on tour. It became a creative sanctuary where songs were written, debauchery was shared, and music history unfolded behind closed doors. Now, for the first time ever, that story is being told with the upcoming documentary, If These Walls Could Talk, featuring Slash, Dave Grohl, Gene Simmons, Bruce Springsteen, Ringo Starr, Billy Bob Thornton, Cyndi Lauper, Roger Daltrey, Joe Elliott, Nancy Wilson, Stephen Van Zandt, and many more. The film opens August 14th at the Landmark Sunset Theater in Los Angeles, accompanied by special post-screening question and answer events with the filmmakers and guests from the film, while launching simultaneously on Apple TV and Amazon. And finally, for the rock news, Hatebreed have announced their upcoming record, Fatal Paradox, set for release on November 6th. Yesterday, they shared their new single, Kill Count Increase, which is now streaming on all music streaming platforms. And tomorrow, Hatebreed will headline the Summer Slaughter Tour in Toronto at the Phoenix Concert Theater. I'm Joey Bricks, and you can keep up to date with all your rock news anytime at hitsfm.com.
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0: Big Rec on Southern Ontario's Best Rock 97.7 Hits FM. And that wraps it up for me today. Thank you for hanging out with me. I appreciate you taking the time to listen to the show Hits Nation on Aussie Day. We had a lot of Aussie programming throughout the afternoon and all through the day on Ash's show and in the morning. So thanks for tuning in and listening to Aussie, paying tribute to Aussie, and your text sharing some great Aussie memories. Really appreciate that, Hits Nation. Hope you have a great Aussie day and celebrate the life of Ozzy Osbourne. Go listen to your favorite Aussie and Black Sabbath records. Now, tomorrow with Ashley, you've got another chance to win yourself a half-rack dinner for two at the St. Catharines Rib Fest happening next weekend. So tune in with Ash tomorrow for your chance to win. I'll catch you tomorrow. I got to get out of here now and go to band practice. Get ready for the big show tonight. Thanks for kicking it with me this afternoon. Happy Aussie Day. Put your horns up for the Prince of Darkness, Ozzy Osbourne. And whatever you're doing tonight, hope you have a great time. As always, you be safe, be cool, have fun. I'm Joey Bricks, hitting the Bricks.
1: 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May the forces of evil become confused on the way to your house.
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8: On the majors, we have reports of a crash still on the Fort Erie bound QEW approaching Fruitland. We're still seeing delays from the Red Hill. In Niagara Falls, Fern remains closed from Dorchester to Chelsea Crescent for water main repairs until 11 p.m. Over in Beamsville, we're still seeing heavy delays along King Street between Lincoln and Green Lane because of the ongoing road reconstruction project. On the Welland Canal, the Mellonby Avenue and Clarence Street bridges are raised. 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